Eastern Iowa's 100.7 The Fox. Chad Tyson, what's up? How you guys doing tonight? Checking in Rock Thanks here on a Tuesday evening. Kind of a slow start to the week in the world of sports with the NBA Finals and Stanley Cup Finals wrapping up this past week. And, of course, Knicks victory parade, winning the NBA championship coming up on Thursday this week. Thanks for hanging out tonight. Let's keep the tunes rocking right now. Billy Idol and, yeah, with those two sports wrapping up, World Cup and baseball taking center stage this summer.

Home of the Bob and Tom Show, 100.7 The Fox. Chad Tyson, Tom Petty soon learning to fly in a World Cup ad. Bank of America that stars soccer legend David Beckham. I have yet to see that. Are you ad-free on your streaming services? I think I used to be, but I don't think I am anymore, man. Yeah, they keep changing that stuff. Keeping the tunes rocking here tonight with Everlast right now. Here's what it's like.

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I'm Chad Tyson. 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
1: Chad Tyson, I got some Iron Maiden news for you guys tonight, specifically in regards to their former drummer, Nico McBrain. That's coming up next, and some Green Day now as we keep the shut up and rock roll basket cake.

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0: Eastern Iowa's 100.7 The Fox. Chad Tyson, thanks for hanging out tonight. If you guys are looking for some summer fun money or maybe some pay your bills summer fun money, we got more to give away tomorrow. Another 10 grand going out the door with the 250K USA cash giveaway. Your next shot at that, 8 a.m. with the morning show. So keep an ear out.
1: One, two, three.

0: home of the Bob and Tom Show, 100.7 The Fox. Chad Tyson, Metallica rocking things tonight. So, have you heard of dog sharing? That's people who want a dog but don't want to have to deal with having a dog. That's the best way of putting it. Families who don't have the space or time for a full-time pet now teaming up with neighbors to buy a dog and split everything 50-50. They co-parent, basically share everything. Daily walks, they divide up the food and medical bills all right down the middle and pass the dog back and forth between yards or the street.
1: Really? What?
0: That sounds like a horrible idea, if we're being honest. I've got four dogs and neighbors. Horrible idea. More tunes next, and I got some AC/DC on tap. We'll get into some lint, too. My other worst enemy, keep here.
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0: 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So if you don't have that in the preset row with us, get it there tonight. Back into things, AC/DC right now, Thunderstruck.

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Chad Tyson, Foo Fighters album, Your Favorite Toys, made the cut on Rolling Stone's list of the best albums of 2026 so far. I'll give him that one, even though I don't typically agree with Rolling Stone's list. Most of them are clickbait. Keeping the tunes rocking for you guys tonight. It's R.E.M. and the one I love.

0: 100.7 The Fox, Eastern Iowa's home of classic rock. Chad Tyson and some REM back there. They're giving fans a chance to share personal stories about the band with the band on a new website they got set up. I mentioned this on the show last night, but it was kind of late, so in case you missed it, the website is remstories.net, and basically it's dedicated to collecting and preserving stories about the band and how their music has intersected with people's lives for more than four decades. And they've already got a few stories posted over here. I was reading through them earlier today. Good stuff, man. They're not planning on posting new ones on the 1st and 15th of every month. If you want to submit your stories or just read through what they have so far, kind of feel it out, if you will, head over to remstories.net. Check it out tonight, man. Good stuff from REM. On the way, we've got more tunes lined up. Days of the New on tap. We did some Ozzy later this hour, too.
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I'm Chad Tyson. Hey, if you're into classic cars, you got to be at the Iowa State Fairgrounds July 3rd through the 5th for the good guys. 35th Speedway Motors Heartland Nationals. I have over 5,000 classic cars, hot rods, and customs to check out with 100.7 The Fox. 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

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Chad Tyson, we're officially a month out from Motley Crue's Return to Carnival Ascents tour, getting rocking at July 17th. Show one right outside of Pittsburgh, and Extreme and Tesla, of course, on the bill. And Tesla, their new record comes out day one of the tour. Looking forward to that next month. Keeping the tunes rocking right now tonight, STP.

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Chad Tyson, thanks for hanging out, rocking things with us tonight. Best tasting fast food burger, what you got? We'll take a look at this new poll coming up later this hour.

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Chad Tyson, Def Leppard back with another live performance video from the Vegas residency over on their YouTube channel. They did the new song Rejoice, the shows earlier this year. It's made its way over to the YouTube on the line. Want to check it out tonight. Photograph right now.

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1: Chad Tyson. So this is kind of interesting. French engineers are training a robot to climb Mount Everest. They've launched this to basically test the limits of the robot at freezing cold temperatures, which will not only push the batteries to the limit, but also moving parts. They just finished up a hike up a volcano in Ecuador. It's kind of snowy, I guess. So they're basically doing training with the robot right now. And here's my thought. After they get it to climb Mount Everest and get back down, they need to set it back up and pick up all the trash that people leave behind, man. It is a mess up there. On the way, more tunes. Some STP lined up. White Stripes, too. Keep here.
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playing Iowa City's classic rock here on 100.7 The Fox. Chad tries to get back into things tonight with some GNR, and STP keeps it rocking right now. And hey, if you're looking for a new podcast, here's one to throw on the listen to list, or maybe add to the preset row on iHeartRadio, Joy 101 with Hoda Kotb. Joy, of course, essential, but it's also elusive. 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

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Hey, if you're into classic cars, you got to be at the Iowa State Fairgrounds July 3rd through the 5th for the Good Guys 35th Speedway Motors Heartland Nationals. 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

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It's Stacy and ZZ Top. Hey, man, they're busy through November with Cheap Trick on a lot of these dates, George Thorogood and the Destroyers, and Treadmills. I hope they still have them. I mean, a lot of people's first concert, ZZ Top. A lot of first concerts that you took your kid to, ZZ Top. It's always a special time.

0: 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It's Stacy, and yes, you found the station where you can have an alarming lack of knowledge of what's going on in the world. La de freaking da.
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0: I certainly was in the right.
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2: 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It's Stacy with you. And we've got the Great Pages Circus rolling into Hawkeye Downs June 27th, 28th. 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
1: It's Stacy. 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
1: It's Stacy, and you can watch the trailer for Nimrods, a Green Day comedy. It is indeed a movie. And the trio plays themselves and a band, You Chronicle, who's supposed to be opening up for Green Day at the trek across the U.S. So in it is Jenna Fischer and Angela Kinsey of The Office. Brett Armisen is in it. It's a Nimrods, a Green Day comedy that is in theaters on August 14th.

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1: It's Stacy, and you may or may not know the name Jack Irons, who was with Red Hot Chili Peppers, also Pearl Jam. Had quite the health scare, and he recently shared some of the ins and outs of it. But in June 2024, suffered from extreme pain, which led to a brain lesion. Got an MRI, revealed it was an infection, had emergency surgery, ended up having challenges with his speech, even movement during his recovery. Ultimately, he's been diagnosed with epilepsy, but he continues to play drums on a smaller scale and supplied a lot of commentary for that new Rise of the Red Hot Chili Peppers documentary.
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1: It's Stacy. Thanks for hanging out. So Super Mario Galaxy Movie is the first one to pass 1 billion at the global box office here in 2026. First movie of the year. And you know why? It's because we're all taking the kids. And then the kids have friends. It all adds up.
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1: 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Some more rock here. 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
1: It's Stacy. Thanks for hanging out. Guns N' Roses' Sweet Child of Mine was ranked as number 2 for the greatest rock intro of all time, according to classicalmusic.com. So Sweet Child of Mine, number 2. 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
1: It's Stacey and Mike McCready of Pearl Jam. He's got that cool grunge rock opera called Farewell to Seasons. You can look this up. Excited to share it with fans, and I know that they all snagged up the pre-order as soon as possible, but it's a graphic album telling his version of the 90s Seattle music scene through fictional musician named David Williams. You can look into it if you're interested. That'll be out in October.
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0: 3.7 The Fox. It's Stacey and Twisted Sister. They do have their 50th anniversary reunion shows slated for the fall, which Dee Snider is out. He's not able to do it. So Sebastian Bach is indeed replacing Dee Snider. And Dee Snider's blessed it. I wanna rock!

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1: It's Stacy and the Rock and Roll Hall of Fame 2026 inductees. 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
0: Disclosure date, that is the new Spielberg movie out now. If you're going to go catch a movie, bunch of other movies in theaters though. Masters of the Universe, the new He-Man movie. Power Ballad, which is with Paul Rudd and Nick Jonas, you know, fighting over who wrote a song. Scary Movie 6, which did really well in its opening weekend. The Breadwinner with Nate Bargatze, that's in theaters. And that horror flick Backrooms, still doing really well.
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0: 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It's Stacy. 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
11: Christian Bethencourt with a homer and four RBI'd out the Iowa Cubs. Take down the Indianapolis Indians 13-7. Major League Baseball, Yankees crushed the White Sox 12-2. Rockies beat the Cubs 5-2. Chiefs receiver Rashi Rice was released from jail after serving a 30-day probation violation sentence, missing the team's offseason workouts and mandatory minicamp. I'm Ronta Moss.
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15: Well, hello.
14: Well, hello, hello. 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
16: Hey, chick.
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18: Hey.
14: 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Hello, Tom.
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19: There we go. 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
6: When a storm isn't just a storm, stay ahead of it with a Weather First Road Warrior.
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7: 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That's the first sign of a tornado.
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6: Welcome back to the Bob and Tom Show. We're in the O'Reilly Auto Parts Studios. Christy Lee at the news desk.
7: Hello.
6: Yes. Dateline Mallorca. There's Pat Godwin.
8: Hey, chick.
6: There's Josh Arnold.
9: Chick, I drew a sexy flip book.
6: Let's look through it.
9: Oh, that's hot. Oh,
6: that's hot, hot, hot. There's Ace Cosby.
10: Really hot.
6: I'm Chick McGee. Hello, Tom.
11: Good afternoon, good morning, depending on where you are and when you're here. We're happy to be here, certainly. And have we polished off our sports broadcast?
6: Don't you think?
11: Yeah. Yes, I enjoyed it very much.
6: Okay.
11: Now, we have Christy Lee at the Bob and Tom News Desk as we await the arrival of Allie Breen coming up a little bit later on for Sexy Time, plus our history lesson on the way. But right now, Christy, what have you got?
7: Well, if you're having trouble sleeping, listen up. A new study suggests self-pleasure before bed may help you sleep better.
6: There you go.
10: A new study.
7: Yeah. Researchers looked at a broad range of relaxing activities, including sexual touch, mental imagery,
6: sexual touch,
7: and other calming sensory experiences.
10: I'm referring to it as sexual touch from now on. Right?
7: Participants reported better sleep quality on nights that they practiced self-pleasure.
10: I mean, this is kind of an old joke.
7: They also fell asleep about 9 minutes faster, slept slightly longer, and woke up in a better mood.
10: Okay, yeah. I mean,
11: So they had to take people into some laboratory and then time it as to how long it took them to go to sleep?
6: Well, that's sleep studies. That's what those...
7: That's what they do when they study things.
11: Yeah, but I mean... Okay, Johnson in room 7 just finished it.
6: Yeah.
10: Time.
11: Get the mop.
6: I don't know if they need a mop.
11: Yes, yesterday Johnson really hit it hard.
6: You know, I haven't slept more than 2 hours in a row.
10: I don't like hearing that.
7: I don't either. That's not good.
6: I can't remember the last time.
7: You take magnesium at night?
6: No.
7: Try that.
6: No. No, thank you.
7: All right.
11: Have you tried counting sheep?
7: Have you tried?
6: No,
10: but have you tried
7: self-pleasure?
11: Oh, no, that would be a...
6: You know, that's why, because it lasts about 2 hours. I wake up and do it again.
11: I mean, if you not instead of counting sheep, this is suggesting choking chicken. Or at least choking the chicken, or...
10: You ever have a sexual touch session that kind of didn't take?
6: Hmm.
10: Where you, finish and you go...
7: Can't turn your own self on?
10: you finish and you go, yeah. There was something underwhelming about that.
6: Yeah, it wasn't up
7: to
6: normal
7: standards. I thought everyone was great.
10: They have varying degrees.
7: Really?
8: Yeah, absolutely.
6: Oh, yeah.
10: Yeah. Huh. Same with women, right? Yeah, you can have stronger or weaker.
7: But you guys have always said that the...
10: Even the worst, you know, it's sort of like that old saying.
6: Don't get us wrong. It's still okay.
7: Yeah. Oh, okay. Yeah.
10: A bad day fishing is still a great day, that old saying.
7: Yeah.
10: It's a bad day whacking it is still a good day.
7: Mm-hmm. But gotcha.
10: It's there are some that are weaker.
11: Yeah, do you tend to fall asleep right afterward?
10: Do
11: you think this is a valid study?
10: First, I log the experience in my...
11: Oh, you're journaling it?
10: Yeah. My jerknal.
6: Jerknal. Dear Jerknal.
10: I consider myself an amateur kinesiologist.
6: Oh.

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1: Miss something? Here you go. We'll try to catch you up. This is Bob and Tom Extra.
2: My sincerity meter on the Christy Lee's happy to be here.
3: I am happy to be here.
2: Hovering around a 2 out of 10.
4: There's Ace Cosby.
5: Howdy.
3: A little sleepy, but I'm okay.
5: I'm freezing in here, Chick.
6: Freezing.
4: I touched nothing.
6: It's so cold.
2: No, I honestly think there's a guy somewhere in some strange city.
3: At 8:15,
2: as a joke. Oh no, it's whenever now. I think it's at random.
5: Mettler. It's unacceptable.
6: Yeah. I blame Mettler.
2: It's like the guy. It's like the guy at the car wash place when you do that. I love to go to the place where you wash it yourself and you put the spray thing.
3: Yeah.
2: Because when you're spraying, you can't see the countdown meter. Because the meter's on the thing over there. You know what I'm talking about?
3: Yes. Nope.
2: You put in your credit card, you get 7 minutes to wash your car.
4: Nope. Yeah.
2: And they did a scientific study.
3: 7 minutes, that's not enough.
2: Oh, of course not. That's the whole thing. Mm-hmm. Now, that used to be you could like, for $2, get yourself another 4 minutes or something.
6: But
2: I just think there's actually some guy at their headquarters, at their national headquarters going, watch this. When it hits 6, it goes down to 4 without you looking. And then, wait a minute, he's got it all soaped up. Turn it off. That's what's happening with their air conditioning. There's some guy in an office somewhere watching the cameras on YouTube going, I'm going
4: to
2: watch
4: this. Isn't it enough for you to go to a car wash place and run through the you know, the car wash instead of actually hand washing it yourself in a bay?
2: Kelly's car can't go through the car wash.
4: Is that right?
2: It's got a rack on it that they can't. Won't go through. So
4: okay,
2: I wash it by hand. It's fun. I love washing cars.
5: Those brushes, they're real liberal with the soap, and that can be fun. It just plops out of there.
2: Oh yeah, absolutely. Yeah. That is a great observation.
5: Plop plop.
2: What else in our culture is there way too much of? Radio.
5: No, I don't think there's. Yeah.
2: No, but you're right. That foam brush.
5: Yeah, that can be really great.
2: And then you'll pull in from the guy behind you, and there's 6 inches of foam there. It's like they just had to land a crashing plane at an airport, and they foam up the runway.
4: Is it like Christmas when you find a little bit of time left on the wand when you pull in?
5: Oh, I bet.
2: I got to admit it. I'm a twofer.
3: What do you mean a twofer?
5: I go
2: 14 minutes.
6: Yeah.
5: Why not?
2: I put the card in, and then when it gets down to the bottom, I go back and do it.
5: You know what we could get better at, though, as a society, is the windshield washing stations at gas stations.
3: Yeah.
2: What is the odor?
4: They're almost, they're almost always empty.
5: Yeah, they're almost always empty, very, like, mostly devoid of any kind of cleaning solution.
2: But there's some weird odor that they get.
5: Yes, I think that's mostly dead bugs rotting in the still water.
6: Gross.
5: Yeah, we could get better at that.
6: Yeah.
3: We didn't get as many dead bugs on our windshields as we used to, though.
5: You're not?
3: I'm not.
5: Oh, I get it. Mine's a magnet.
3: Are you serious?
5: It looks like I drove through a mustard fight.
3: Really?
5: Yeah.
4: Wow. But
3: I'm happy to hear that, actually.
2: I like this notion of what is really insignificant in contemporary culture that we need to fix. And this is one of the things. This is really, doesn't really affect too much, but yeah, I agree with you.
5: Yeah, those can get better. I'd be willing to pay 3 cents more a gallon to have a permanent windshield wiper filler person.
6: Okay. You want an attendant.
5: Yeah, to always make sure that those are okay.
2: No, yeah. I
5: want to do it myself, but I want to make sure somebody is always on top of that.
2: Three cents a gallon is pretty pricey. Yeah.
5: I'm willing to do it.
4: Well, the answer is what we could all do better on airplanes.
5: True.
4: Come on. Fights.
3: Yeah.
2: Again, I've told
4: trying
2: you.
4: Trying to open the doors.
2: We take torpedo tube technology, which they've had since, 1930-something? We put a torpedo tube on airplanes, and one of these guys acts up like happened yesterday in the plane. Sir, you want to open the... This guy wanted to open the door.
3: Right.
4: We need
2: him up, put him in the torpedo, and then let him go.
4: We need a real solution, not one of your comic book reasons.
2: No, this is a real solution.
4: No, it's not. You can't kill people
2: yes,
4: randomly.
2: You can. We're not killing enough of them.
5: I think we need more flights.
6: Yeah.
5: There are too many sold-out flights.
4: Hmm.
5: And I know it's a crazy expensive, and they're trying to...
2: But you don't like to fly...
5: Unacceptably crowded.
2: You don't like to fly anyway.
5: Because of that.
6: Yeah. I saw the inside of a plane from the 70s. It was nuts. How much room.
5: Yeah.
6: I mean, there were like full seat width between each seat.
5: It's crazy.
2: Ashtrays.
6: Ashtrays. Lots of ashtrays.
2: And by the way,
6: meals.
2: Who are they kidding with the no smoking section of an airplane?
6: Yeah, I don't know.
3: They really put everybody in the back in the smoking section. Remember that?
2: Like it's not going to drift up
3: front. Yeah.
2: Oh, come on. Well, so we've solved some interesting problems here. Now, when we last left you, we were trying to mansplain vaginal health care to the ladies. What is the source of this?
3: This is from thehealthy.com. They're gynecologists who we change your wet swimsuits, change out of sweaty yoga pants. Now we're at wear breathable underwear made from natural fibers. Every woman knows that.
2: That's what, underwear with little lungs on it?
3: Oh, for God's sake, Tom.
5: That's right.
3: Cotton.
4: You know, cotton breathes, Tom. Yeah. You know that, right?
2: Oh, yeah.
3: Sleep naked. Here's one. Sleeping in the nude gives everything down there a chance to breathe.
4: Well, children running around?
2: Wait a second. Well, so now we've got a tip. That's
3: I was always taught to sleep without underwear on.
5: Ah.
3: Yeah. That gives it
6: and
3: a chance
6: nightgown,
3: to breathe.
6: Yeah.
3: Yes, in your nightgown.
5: You know, like shorts are okay because they're loose and airy.
3: Yes, probably, or my pajama pants are loose.
2: But Chick raises a good point that as soon as you have kids, you realize you've got to.
3: Right.
4: You can't.
2: You got to have underwear on.
6: She's saying no underpants, not bottomless. Yeah. This is still covered.
3: Yeah, this says sleep naked, but yeah, you're right. I never do that.
2: Because something comes up and all of a sudden there's a kid standing there staring at you. Mm-hmm. Well, I can't hope you get a glass of water right now because daddy's naked. No, not going to. Too awkward.
4: But daddy,
6: my
5: kids are going to have to put up with it. I'll never not sleep naked.
3: And my husband sleeps naked too.
2: Well, Josh, here's what's going to happen.
4: Well, that's
2: You're going to have a couple of 7-year-olds having a sleepover.
5: They'll learn to avert their eyes.
2: And then when the police come to your house,
5: the police will learn to avert their eyes.
4: Mr. your house, isn't it?
2: Mr. Yeah. Arnold was at the refrigerator in the middle of the night, all naked, Mom.
5: I had a neighbor come over to my house the other day to bring me. She cooked too much chicken. And was offering me some chicken.
2: So she listens to the show?
5: And I was in... No, she would, trust me, she would never.
2: Thank you for the laugh, Ace.
5: I genuinely
2: pissed him off.
6: She brought you chicken.
3: Yeah.
4: Chicken, yeah.
5: And I was in my boxers.
4: Was it fried chicken or boiled?
5: I opened the door and I stood behind the door and I go, I'm in my boxers.
6: Yeah.
5: And she was like, okay. And then just still handed me the chicken. And
6: is she married?
5: Yeah.
6: Okay.
2: And then she goes, are they the red ones or those striped ones you had on yesterday? I was just looking through my telescope.
5: I'd be shocked at that.
3: So when you're home alone, just like hanging out in the evening, you just wear boxers?
5: This was a Sunday morning.
3: Okay.
5: Yeah.
6: Yeah.
5: And where was I going with this?
4: So if you were going to church on Sunday morning, you wear your boxers?
3: No.
5: Yes.
2: Okay. No, where you were going was if you ever have kids, you say you're always going to sleep nude. And I'm saying you Chick is right. You have to stop.
5: Did I do the right thing or should I have taken the time to run upstairs?
2: No, you did the right thing.
5: Okay.
6: But I would have said, hey, I'm just wearing shorts. I wouldn't have said I was just in my underwear.
2: And the fact that you hid behind a screen door while shoving your crotch against the
5: not enough
2: screening, maybe you should have gone for the regular.
5: I probably should.
6: You know what? We'll find out if she ever brings you anything ever again.
4: Oh, that's right.
2: So how was the chicken?
5: Pants.
6: Yeah.
2: How was the chicken?
5: Just delicious.
2: Oh, can you have her make some for us?
5: Oh gosh, no. She would never.
2: Never listen to the show.
4: Oh, she doesn't care for our kind.
5: No, I mean, I tell her I work for accounts receivable.
4: That's what I do.
5: That's some office.
4: Yeah. I'm in advertising.
2: Is it was it fried chicken? I'm sorry.
5: No, it was grilled. Okay. Delicious. Yeah.
6: Nice.
5: Grilled chicken.
2: Okay, very good. Okay, I'm sorry, Christy. We're back to vaginal health. What else?
3: Cleanse gently.
6: Yes.
3: Yes.
5: Scrub! Scrub, scrub, scrub!
2: I think they recommend lava with pumice.
3: Rinse regularly during the summer months. You should avoid using fragrant soaps or harsh products that can strip the vagina's natural protective oils and make irritation even worse.
2: What does this have to do with the summertime? Wouldn't this be kind of a year-round activity?
3: This is so ridiculous.
6: Yeah, it's somebody that doesn't have a vagina wrote this.
3: Yeah.
5: What do you think?
3: Wax... wisely, which is, of course.
2: I'm sorry, what now?
3: Shave and wax wisely.
6: Yeah, that's the hair down there is protective. It's supposed to be there. Your vagina is a self-cleaning oven. You don't need to add anything extra, do anything.
5: You don't need to shave or wax?
6: I'm not saying you don't need to. I'm just saying it's there for a reason.
5: So is
6: armpit hair.
4: Come on.
5: Oh, jeez.
4: Filthy, ugly, just...
3: hair removal.
2: Go take some LSD and listen to the dead, you hippie chick with bushy, bushy armpits.
6: That's not me.
4: Ball.
3: Hair removal.
2: I asked a friend of mine not too long ago. I said, what do you miss most? What do you miss... what do you miss most about the 70s and early 80s? And he went, pubic hair.
4: Huh. Really?
2: Wow, yeah.
4: Well, what am I saying?
6: There's a way to still have it.
2: There's some guys, I
6: keep it maintained.
5: Yeah. Did your friend
3: Ladies, you should stay hydrated. Warmer weather can trigger more UTIs. So you're having more sex, obviously. They're sweatier.
5: You think moms aren't talking to their daughters as much about this stuff? No, they are.
3: This is just his way of wanting to talk about vaginas.
5: I see.
3: And then try a probiotic.
2: No, I want
6: to. That's a big one, too. Yeah. That's good. Yeah.
3: Probiotics.
6: Oral.
3: Yeah.
6: Or just put some yogurt
4: down
6: there.
4: What about the amateur biotics?
2: Active. The thing about all this stuff, and I didn't give you the whole article, the next part of the article is about all of the... In fact, we've got another story that has the same theme, which is there is so much bad information on TikTok.
3: Yeah, of course.
2: And all of these social media places that... And people read them and they go, yeah, I'm supposed to bathe my vaginal cavity with Greek yogurt or some insane thing.
5: Mm-hmm. I get that.
2: That's for your bunghole. I just read that yesterday on TikTok.
5: I'm sure you.
2: I've got the Greek yogurt applicator in my car.
5: Got a yogurt up my beehole.
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23: 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Are you?
26: Beer belly blues. What color are my new shoes? Because my feet and belt buckle are things I rarely see. My problem is not my glands. It comes poured from aluminum cans. And Pabst Blue Ribbon's been awfully good to me. And honey, when you buy my shirts, make sure they're triple XLs. 4 or 5 people I know at work have started calling me Orson Welles. I got endorsement offers from Michelob Light and Stroh's. And Junior Samples family called and they're saving me his old clothes. Beer belly blues. What color are my new shoes? Cause my pants and my zipper are things I rarely see. My mama says I'm big boned. I'm built like a Jim Walter home. And old Milwaukee's been awfully good to me. Yeah, I used to be a lean 175. Now I'm way over 3. It's getting to the point where my own wife don't want to slow dance with me. Cause I like to eat and watch TV and knock out a case or two. Even people...

0: VCO. VD. V of.
1: You know, there was a time DOA. They called them. They weren't sure if they're going to go video cassette recorder or video tape recorder. Almost was a VTR instead of a VCR.
0: Wow. Yeah. Yesterday was VHS day in honor of the tape.
2: Yes.
0: But we got talking about various tape things and various old commercials, and we talked about the Maxell commercial, which was the one with the guy sitting there. And Pat from Piedmont, South Carolina writes, "You may recall it was a guy sitting in a chair and his hair is being blown back by the music."
2: Yeah. Yes.
3: Right. And his tie as well.
2: Yeah.
0: It was great. It was a great.
1: And I believe the commercial on the TV, it had a video that went with it. The music's playing and the drink he had sitting on his table is being blown back.
0: Right.
1: And he slowly, coolly reaches over and grabs his drink right before it falls on the ground.
0: A bit of trivia for Ace. The speaker being used in the ad is distinctive. Due to its cover, audio fans will recognize it as a JBL L100 Century, a very popular model.
1: Uh-huh, yeah.
0: There you go.
1: Yeah, knew all about it. Yeah.
0: Okay, thank you very much. Now, I have more mail here. This next one actually involves a news story we have about license plates. What do they call them? Vanity plates rejected by the state of Florida.
2: Yeah.
1: Did you say a story coming up, or?
0: Yeah, we can do it.
2: I have it right here.
1: All right.
0: Yeah, go ahead.
2: The list of 130 denied personalized license plate includes.
1: Don't you think they would make this like a nationwide thing? They would compile their listings for everybody?
0: Yeah, I have heard that the various state agencies, they will share lists of be on the lookout for the following.
2: Well, these were rejected in Florida last year. I think you should do most of these, Tom, because.
0: Grab yourself a piece of paper and a pencil.
2: Here's one that's easy, 69LOL69.
1: Love, love a lick, 69? No, what?
2: I think it's just, LOL. He just got to say 69 twice.
0: Okay, this one, I didn't get it at first, but we'll see. We'll see if you guys
1: get it. Should I write it?
0: You're going to have to write it down and look at it.
1: All right.
0: And remember, it's all caps.
1: Right.
0: And my first thought was wrong. Let me just put it that way. A55 UNTA. A55 UNTA. I feel like I'm.
2: I don't have any idea.
0: Bingo.
1: A55 is ass, I'm guessing.
0: Yeah. Right. Yeah, that's. Yeah.
2: So, ass and tuna?
1: I don't know about.
0: I think it's supposed to be like ass hunter.
1: Assunta.
2: Assunta.
0: No?
1: No. That doesn't.
0: It's not ass hunter.
2: No, where did you get there's ass hunter?
1: There's no age.
2: Where the hell did you get ass hunter?
0: Ass hunter. He's an ass hunter.
2: Ass hunter? Yeah.
0: Maybe, no, okay.
1: Maybe it is ass hunter.
0: What is it? Then why would it be offensive?
2: I don't know why is offensive.
1: It was turned down in Florida.
0: Yeah.
2: Yeah.
1: Well, there you go.
0: Okay, here's
1: an ass is in
2: this
1: it.
2: Is an easy
0: here's
2: one.
0: Here's a super easy one. Once again, all caps. D-E-Z space N-T-S.
1: D's nuts. D's
2: no, nuts. It's N-T-5. They didn't have an S there. They tried.
1: Boy, oh, boy.
0: Although there's two of them.
2: Yeah. Oh, there you're right.
4: Yeah, both ways.
2: Yeah. D3Z NUT5 was D. Okay.
4: Christy, is BUMLKR on there?
2: No.
4: Oh, okay.
1: That'd be bum liquor.
2: Yeah.
1: Liquor.
2: This one's pretty obvious. SEXUAL.
1: UAL?
2: Sexual.
1: Oh.
0: EPH space letter U. Again, not
1: what is that supposed to be?
0: F-U,
2: E-P-H.
1: E-P-H, okay.
0: H-E-D space P-L-Z.
1: Oh, he's being polite. He said please.
4: He's a gentleman.
0: Now, here's one that I'm surprised this was rejected, and this is pretty much...
2: This is over.
0: Over, yes.
2: Yes.
0: H-W-K, numeral 2.
4: Octua.
0: A-W.
2: Yeah, Octua.
0: Octua.
2: There's two of them. Oh. There's a Hawk 2, H-A-W-K-T-W-O, just right.
0: Is the Hawk
2: right
0: 2
2: out.
0: A girl still out in circulation?
2: I don't think so.
1: I think she went through the proper channels, though. She had a podcast, and she was on a radio show, and then she went back to a podcast. And she got in trouble for some Bitcoin thing. And
4: yeah.
1: Okay. I don't know what happened to her.
0: Okay, here's one. N, numeral 0, letters R-U-B-B-R.
4: No rubbers?
0: Yeah. So it looks like no rubber. Again,
2: I

0: minute. What's the last N-O? What's the last
1: part? It's not
0: part?
1: An O. It's a letter. It's numeral zero.
0: Obviously an O. Go ahead.
1: Yeah. R-U-B-B-R.
2: No rubber.
1: No rubber.
2: Which could mean, I mean, that could be a streetcar thing.
3: Yeah.
2: I mean, that doesn't have to be a sexual thing.
3: It just drives on bald tires.
2: Yeah, no rubber. He doesn't leave any rubber.
1: So you can avoid. But again, who'd want this on their car?
0: I guess.
1: That's the other thing.
2: What about N-F-U-X space G-V-N?
0: Oh, yeah. Something, no, something given.
2: Yeah.
1: Oh,
0: yeah.
1: Nice. Yeah. How about numeral two, boner, B-O-N-E-R. Not even subtle.
0: Two boner?
1: No, yeah. So.
0: What does that even mean? Two boner?
1: No. How about P space N-A-S? Again, not subtle.
2: I don't get it.
0: P-N-A-S?
2: P-space-N-A-S. P-N-A-S?
3: Yeah, penis. Oh. There you go, Christy.
0: Try it again. Sound it out.
1: Do you suppose somebody's ever actually gotten into a serious automobile accident because they were trying to read the idiot's vanity plate in front of them?
2: Yes. Absolutely.
1: Not paying attention. The next thing you know, I smashed into it because I thought it said penis.
2: Well, and it frustrates me when I can't figure it out.
3: Yeah.
2: You know, it's like, God. What were they? Oh.
1: Yeah, there's a couple of these. Chick, help me. RKT.
0: Yeah.
1: Space. Numeral A, numeral S, 5.
2: Numeral A.
0: Well, it's a letter A. It's something ass.
1: Oh, rocket ass?
2: Rocket ass. Is
0: could be rocket
2: right.
0: ass, yeah.
1: One of the lesser known Elton John songs.
3: Ratchet ass.
0: Rocket ass. Burning out his fuse up here alone.
1: Okay. Hmm. Well, thank you very much.
2: Some of these are not even subtle.
1: W-E-T space A-F.
2: I don't have that one.
1: Yeah, okay.
2: I have U-T-W-A-T.
0: U-T-W-A-T?
2: Yes.
3: U-twat.
1: Oh, okay.
0: That's a big...
1: I have the amended list. Again,
0: That's big in England.
1: A guy tried to get the spelled out F word with just an extra K at the end.
0: So he said F-U...
1: K-K.
0: K-K-K-K.
1: So yeah, they're not going to fall for that. Again, what are you trying to prove with something like this?
2: That you're funny? I don't know.
0: Have you ever given a thought to vanity plate?
1: Yeah, but as I explained to you a long time ago...
0: Yeah, you sure did. Great advice, actually.
1: I want to get your car keyed.
0: Yeah.
1: Or have somebody ram into you again trying to read your...
0: Right.
1: Trying to read your plate.
2: I have one.
1: Now, do you know what your plate says right now?
2: Yeah, I know what my plate is.
0: You know what? I got no idea.
1: I don't either.
0: Yep.
3: I know my last four letters because it's F-A-H. And I was like, fa. Mm. And then it stops.
0: No,
3: I wanted a Q.
0: No Q in there? Yeah. No.
1: Dear Bob and Tom Show, writes Robert, I thought of you the other day. I was behind a car. The license plate was, ready? T-O-E... S-K-R.
2: Toe sucker?
1: Toe sucker.
2: Ugh.
1: So is this...
0: You'd like to suck toes? Why do you think of you? That's interesting.
2: Yeah, that is interesting.
1: No, he thought of all of us.
2: Oh.
1: But no, I know I have no interest in... No.
3: You've never had a toe in your mouth.
1: God, no.
3: Accidentally? One didn't...
1: No.
0: There's only one reason to have any sort of interlude, and that's to make a baby. You know that, Joe.
3: Oh, I forget.
1: You've had toes in your mouth?
3: I mean, I didn't put them there. They just ended up there. Like, sometimes they're up by your face and they get...
0: Absolutely.
3: ...mingled around and one might end up in your mouth.
0: Yeah,
1: you're going to get athlete's lip.
0: Damn right.
1: God. Disgusting.
2: Do you wear socks to bed?
1: No.
0: Well, but arguably you have...
2: But don't you have a toe fungus thing? Wouldn't you want to protect your sheets?
0: You have interesting... The best I can say is you have interesting feet. You know that.
1: I saw a woman at
0: your foot odor.
1: I saw
0: off
1: a woman
0: chart.
1: At a coffee shop. What was it, Saturday? Extremely attractive woman. Had to have feet bigger than mine, and I'm a size 12. Men's.
3: Was she in sandals?
1: No, she was in open-toed whatever. I mean, these.
2: Yeah, those are sandals.
1: I don't usually notice, but
0: I mean, I don't care for them.
1: She was extremely very tall, probably taller than me, probably over 6 feet. But I mean, she had a. Wow.
3: Did she talk like this?
1: No, she... type.
2: So you were looking down at the ground. You weren't looking at her. No, I was looking at her feet.
0: Tom, I love you and on the show.
1: I had to resist going, hey, what size are those?
0: It's a wonder you didn't.
1: Can you get clogs for those things locally, or do you have to go?
2: Clogs.
0: Well, we've had that discussion. There's a shoe store in town that stayed in business because they have size 14 pumps, you know, and...
1: Yeah, we had a drag queen guy in here. He was great. And there's also a place, all the NBA guys go to some place in Atlanta.
0: Yeah, I forget the name.
1: Specializes in massive shoes.
0: Size 24. But
1: this was lady had big feet. She was lovely.
0: other than her big feet thing.
1: Oh, my gosh. We were talking about this earlier. Now it's official. Yesterday was VHS Day. Mm-hmm. National CD Day.
0: Today
1: is observed October 1st, celebrating the anniversary of the 1982 commercial release of the compact disc player. Thank you, Benny in Kalamazoo.
0: Do you remember the first song you played on the air from a CD?
1: Yeah.
2: Yeah.
1: Born to Run.
2: Springsteen.
0: No kidding?
2: Yeah.
0: Yeah.
2: It was right here in this building.
0: Games People Play, Alan Parsons.
2: Really?
0: Off CD. And it was a compilation of songs. It wasn't
1: Some of the early CDs apparently were quite literally, they just took the vinyl record and pumped it into the thing.
2: Well, yeah. How else would they have done it?
1: No. I mean, not the master tapes. They apparently took an actual vinyl record.
0: Is that bad?
2: Yeah.
0: Oh.
3: I remember getting my first Discman and being super excited about it to, like, take it out running. You could not run.
0: No.
3: Like, it just skipped the entire time. I'm like, what about the new technology?
0: They introduced the Discman, then they had to introduce the anti-skip or whatever it was, which also didn't work.
3: You could just have it on the dashboard of your car, and every bump you hit, it would skip the CD.
0: Right,
3: like,
0: absolutely.
3: You had to, like, wrap it in a towel.
1: Elvis had a, this is true, he had a record player in one of his cars.
3: Really?
1: Yeah, and I was reading about it. It said apparently to keep the records from skipping, it had a very heavy tone harm, and the guy jokingly wrote, you could virtually see the vinyl peeling off the grooves.
2: He only got to play the album once.
1: But Elvis was cool.
2: Well, it could have been on a really cool, like, floating, you know, situation in the back where the vibration would have been.
1: Yeah, and I wonder what the life... Do they make any cars today that have a CD player in them, do you think?
2: I don't
0: know. Oh, I'm sure they do. Yeah.
2: Really?
1: My last Jeep Grand Cherokee, I didn't know it had a CD player until I hit the wrong button one day. And bzzzt. Hey, look at that.
0: Yeah. You know, I had no idea. I'm not secure enough to tell you that I don't have a CD in my car. I'm not sure. I don't think I do, but.
1: Yeah. Got a great letter. I love it when people get it.
3: Yeah.
1: And maybe they get it because they've been too exposed to this program. This is from Casey, listening in Fort Wayne. He writes, I hope all went well with Pat Goodman's surgery.
0: Nice.
1: And he can return quickly and play his hit song, Toast.
0: Wonderful.
2: As of 2026, the Subaru WRX is the last remaining production car that offers a factory-installed CD player, usually available as an optional accessory. So
3: I've been
2: looking
3: at those. I really like those.
2: I don't know what I haven't seen a WRX.
3: They have like that front hood scoop kind of silly Japanese kind of race car.
2: Oh, cool. You know, I like that.
3: And it comes in a manual.
0: Oh, it does. Oh, you've been on the
2: You get a manual and a CD player, dude.
0: I'd love to find a little manual sports car, you know? That'd be
1: Oh, there's plenty of them out
2: wish
1: there.
2: I wish I'd gotten rid of mine.
1: Yeah, I got rid of it. My favorite car was a Datsun. It was before they changed the name, a Datsun 280Z.
2: I hated you for that. That was my dream car, and then you pulled up in your
3: What lawn. Color?
1: This was blue.
2: It was beautiful.
3: Nice.
1: And I brilliantly put a...
0: Yeah?
1: I put an aftermarket sunroof in it.
0: Attaboy.
1: Or as I called it, the sieve. I don't think I got the right model.
0: You think these should be more, I don't know, waterproof?
1: Yeah, there should be we need a whole show on really stupid aftermarket things you've done to a car.
3: Oh, I wanted to do that, and my dad goes, only morons put in aftermarket sunroofs.
2: Didn't you do the... remote start aftermarket too that was not didn't go well?
1: Yes.
2: Yeah.
1: That went very badly.
0: You know, you gotta wonder what's in the remote starts now that they work so always, you know?
1: Yeah, I put a remote start in, and I want to say it was $1,200.
0: Yeah. Ooh.
1: They had to redo the whole, they had to tear the motor apart.
0: Absolutely.
1: And it got me in trouble twice. I'd be driving down I was one time on the main freeway, boom, engine went off. Had to get the car towed.
3: What?
1: Then I kept, oh, it's okay. Then I went back again, happened again. So
2: yeah,
1: that was a really dumb move. But back to the car you want. What would you like? What kind of a...
2: This is a cool car, actually. I'm looking at it right now.
3: Right?
2: I have not seen one before.
1: This is the Subaru?
2: Yeah, the WRX.
3: They're pretty sweet.
2: Yeah.
0: Well, you can still add like an under dash CD player, right, or something?
2: Well, you can get a CD player in this car.
0: Right.
2: Yeah. Oh, you mean in your car right now?
1: Yeah. Now, did you have an under dash 8-track?
0: I had an under dash 8-track. I had an under dash FM converter.
3: Did you have a CB?
0: Did not have a CD. CB. Did not go with the CB. I don't know why. My mom was a big CB lady.
1: And I know your mom's handle. Am I correct? Do you want me to not say it?
0: No, go ahead.
1: Was your mother's handle black leather?
0: Yes.
3: Was it really?
2: Yeah.
0: Oh, you don't know that? Yeah. Oh, yeah.
3: I may have blocked that out.
0: There's something else.
4: Just wait till you hear what we have next. This is Bob and Tom Extra. Hey, thanks for listening this morning. Got something to say? Send us an email. 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
4: We know what you need. Here's another healthy dose of Bob and Tom Extra.
0: I've got a question for you. Hello, Tom. I have a picture for you, Tom, if you would describe it to our listening audience. And I hope some of you watching on YouTube will see this. This is a picture of a sixth grade yearbook. Tom, can you?
3: I'm very happy about it.
0: Tell me what's different about this sixth grade yearbook picture.
1: We begin at the top. There's about 10 pictures there on the typical class photographs.
0: Teachers included there.
1: Yeah. And then you've got, you've got the lady with the bouffant. You've got the guy with the butch haircut.
0: Sure.
1: You've got the nice lady with the hair there on the right. Get on to the second row. That must be a coach there, a very handsome teacher.
0: That's right.
1: Then you've got a golden retriever with a blue kerchief on.
0: You've got must be
1: the librarian. Then you've got, wait a minute.
0: Kincaid.
1: There's a dog.
0: That is Kincaid the dog. This is from Aaron in Perrysburg, Ohio. Near Toledo, we received our son's sixth grade yearbook, and looking through the faculty and staff portion, one picture in particular stood out. That's right. It's Kincaid the dog. Each of Perrysburg's, the home of Josh's favorite, the Toledo Funny Bone, seven schools have each school has a facility dog.
2: Aww.
0: Awesome. Most are Goldens or Yellow Labs. They are professionally trained to meet assistance dogs' international standards and are used for physical, emotional, and cognitive support for students.
1: That's great.
0: It's a great program, and the dogs are all big sweeties.
3: Yes.
0: Seeing this made me immediately think of Tom. I had to send it to you.
1: That's great.
0: Well, thank you, Aaron.
3: Mrs. Stevens, give me a call.
1: Oh, really?
0: I think, what was her name, Mrs. Wedge? Well, I have the picture right here. Yeah.
1: Okay, well, that's fun.
0: Mrs. Wedge looks like a goer, doesn't she?
2: Guys,
3: you're too busy looking at Mrs. Stevens. Mrs. means she's married.
2: Well, she could be divorced.
3: I'll blow that family up.
1: Jim writes, "Hello, radio heroes." Apparently, the wrong.
0: Yes.
1: Wrong show. My 3-year-old asked his mom, "Hey, look at my leg elbow."
3: Funny.
1: His knee. I immediately thought of Tom.
3: I love that.
1: This is from Schulzburg, Wisconsin.
0: Whoa.
1: Home of Schulzburg cheese.
2: Never heard of it.
3: I'd like to try it.
1: I would like to try it. Jim, the next time you send a letter, please box up some cheese.
3: I've been enjoying some Tillamook lately.
2: Oh, that's a good one.
3: That is good.
2: The white cheddar is really good.
3: How about that?
2: I might have some today.
0: Have you guys had the Jarlsberg dip?
2: No.
0: That's like Jarlsberg cheese, and you dip a cracker in it. It's creamy. Oh my gosh. Sweet baby Jesus.
3: Wonderful.
0: What cracker are you going with?
1: Dear Bob and Tom Show, dear kings and queens of the airwaves, what is this? Mm. After listening to Josh discuss his burial wishes,
3: yes,
1: I think it's time for a new Bob and Tom TV series. Now, Josh, would you mind doing the thumbnail sketch of your burial wishes?
3: I suggested that I be tied to some sort of spit-type device in my grave. And it would have a handle that comes out of the ground so that passersby could have me make me spin in my grave.
1: Yes, kind of a rotisserie
3: right.
1: burial.
0: Where did that come from? The term, boy, he's spinning in his grave.
3: I don't know.
0: Turning over in his grave.
1: I think it might have started with turning over.
3: Yeah, and then it became, he was turning over so adamantly that.
1: Yes. He's very
0: upset. What I'm concerned most about is that one position for all that time. Because I don't like to
2: lay on your back?
0: I need to roll over.
2: All right.
3: You need a pillow between your legs?
0: Nice fetal position. The whole deal, man. Mm-hmm. I can't do that one position.
1: You can probably, can you fit in that way?
2: Sideways? Fetal? Maybe.
0: Yes. Fetal position. Yeah. There's the answer.
3: Yes. S-shaped coffins.
2: Yes.
0: Right.
1: That's going to be pricey. There's a lot of mitering and.
0: Price is no option. I won't care. I won't be here.
1: I bet somewhere, some way. Somebody had that done. But back to our letter.
0: Okay.
1: It's time for the new Bob and Tom TV series. He has passed on, yet his mind keeps spinning. Josh Arnold is the rotisserie man.
3: Yeah.
1: Although, then this is Matt in Iowa writes, it may need a different title. People might think the show is about Josh waiting for chickens at the Walmart to finish cooking.
3: Yeah.
0: I wonder where he got...
1: Are they famous for their rotisserie chicken?
0: I wonder where he got that sort of idea, Tom. Where would... about Josh. Where would he get that
1: idea? I don't know. Does Walmart have a good rotisserie chicken?
2: Most stores have rotisserie chickens, but I don't know. I have not...
3: People rave about Costco.
2: Costco has one.
1: Okay. Well, thank you.
2: Sam's Club probably does.
0: Costco has a pretty good chicken tetrazzini, too. You just eat it right out of
3: there. Ooh.
2: They do?
0: I had some... cramping at one
3: How much would you guys pay to spin me in my grave?
2: How much would we pay?
3: Because what I'm thinking is the money would go to like a favorite charity of mine. Like you could put in 50 cents, spin me a couple times.
1: Oh,
2: 50 cents? You're selling yourself short.
1: You need
2: like 20 bucks.
1: Yeah, it's
2: got Everybody's
1: be,
2: got a 20.
1: You want a digital screen, tipping would be allowed. I think it starts at 20 or 25.
5: Wow. Yeah. But I want everybody
2: to
5: have
2: 20 is easy because you don't have to make change.
5: I'm not looking to, I just want everybody to have the opportunity to do it.
0: And you should put a sign up there that says tipping is not a city in China.
5: So. Oh, I like that a lot. Yeah.
1: Yeah. Yeah. Maybe a QR code.
2: Maybe $5.
0: Oh, there you go. Yeah, you need credit card. Ability to take credit cards. Yeah.
1: Let's see. Where are we? Okay, we got a couple things to get to here. Did you have another letter you wanted to get to?
0: Dear Bob and Tom Show, this is from Brian in Iowa, and I recognize this syndrome. Poor Brian. This is the exact wording of his letter. It starts with, good morning, Josh.
5: Good morning.
0: Toothpaste, toothpaste, toothpaste, toothpaste, TDR, TDR, TDR. That sounds like a sex move. Sounds like a sex move. That sounds like a sex move. And he wraps it up with, remember, they won't sell you a handgun if you're crying. Brian in Iowa. He's obviously listening to our show and has finally had a nervous breakdown.
1: Well, then tell him to cover his ears for just a second.
0: Bless his heart.
1: Cover your ears for just a second.
0: Hang in there, Brian.
1: Are you familiar with the movie I Love You to Death?
5: I'm a very big fan of that movie.
0: Bruce Willis?
5: And Kevin Kline. It's and Tracy Ullman. Lawrence Kasdan.
0: Oh,
5: movie.
0: Yes, and they can't kill him.
5: William Hurt and Keanu Reeves are the bumbling hitmen.
0: Right, right.
5: Very funny movie. Joan Plowright. The wonderful Joan Plowright.
2: I've not seen this.
0: She a dame? She's got to be a dame.
1: She's deceased.
5: Oh, I hope she was dame.
0: She a dead dame?
5: She might be a dead dame.
1: Just recently.
0: Deader than dead dame.
1: This is from our friend Jack in Linden, Pennsylvania.
0: Last name Mahogoff.
1: He begins with my apologies to Josh. In the movie I Love You to Death, there is someone using the Tom and Chick toothpaste directly to the mouth method.
0: Really?
1: So there you go.
5: So there you go.
1: Josh, I know you don't approve. Do you recall this in the movie?
5: No.
1: It's a key scene, probably.
5: I don't know that it is.
1: Entire plot hinges on it, but there you go. So, well, thank you very much for pointing that out, Jack. That is certainly some valuable information.
5: Oh, boy. We simply couldn't have gotten through the day without
2: And you would not
5: without
2: be able
5: you,
2: to
5: Jack.
2: Sleep tonight without knowing that Joan Plowright actually is a dame. She became a dame in 2004 by Queen Elizabeth.
5: Well, good.
0: Is she alive?
2: No, she died in January of 2025.
0: So she is? A dead dame.
2: Dead dame.
1: There is nothing like a dead dame in the world.
0: Is that South Pacific?
1: Yeah. There is nothing like a dame.
0: Okay, well, this is Devo, my favorite Devo song, by the way.

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Welcome to Wednesday, everyone. I'm very excited to put money in your pocket. I feel like today's the day. You've been plugging those keywords in. Yeah, that $2,500. 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

Wake up to the Bob and Tom Show on 100.7 The Fox. Okay, coming up in four songs, I want to talk about this money, the 250K USA giveaway. Some of you are entering the keywords wrong, so I want to make sure you're all straightened out so you can get that win today. All right, four songs. First up, it's Chili Peppers.

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1: First off, good luck on that $2,500 win. 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

The home of Bob and Tom Show, 100.7 The Fox. Let me slide in to remind you, Toy Story 5 in theaters this weekend. I even Googled, the first film came out in 95. A lot of us with kids were kids when the first movie came out, which is wild to me. So this weekend should be a good draw for the film, 1,000%. Tom Petty, let's go. She's a good

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1: It's another great hour. 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I got Ozzy, Aerosmith, all the good stuff, AC/DC. And I got some big Smashing Pumpkins news in two songs. 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
1: It's so crazy to think that America will turn 250 on July 4. And the good news, you get the birthday gift. I'll tell you what to do and how to win in four songs. First up, see you two.

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Eastern Iowa's 100.7 The Fox. Let me kick off this hour by reminding you, Sunday is Father's Day. You all know what to do. My dad wanted to be left alone, which was easy and awesome. He wanted to golf and just watch TV on the couch and be left alone. So our Father's Day was easy.

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1: It's been a great day. I love you guys so much. I'm Teresa, looking at all the fathers out there. What do you want for Father's Day? Hit the red talkback mic. Just tell me. Give you some ideas to share with the class. I am looking at a list online, like X amount of dads were polled. Gen Zers, Xers, Boomers, even Millennials. The majority said they want a subscription gift for Father's Day. 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You know what I mean? And buy all the stuff. So that's a good idea. Subscription gifts. Food, beverage, video streaming, or gaming. If you needed some ideas, there you go.
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Ozzy, Incubus, AC/DC still on the way. This is a good power hour. Chili Peppers, Have Us Now.

Lunchbox. It's Teresa. A little heads up about the Journey tickets for Father's Day. You want to get the win? All you have to do is open up that free iHeart app by listening to us on your phone. Hit the red talk back mic and just give Dad a shout out. We might pick you to get free tickets to go to the show to send Dad Wednesday at Vibrant Arena with 100.7 The Fox.

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0: 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It's time for me to go. I will see you guys tomorrow. Have a good one. And don't forget, you've got another keyword coming up at 5 to win $2,500. So don't move. Rock out and get those wins. I love you.

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100.7, the Fox, Eastern Iowa's Classic Rock. Boy, those were some pretty hefty storms this morning. So much rain, I couldn't get over it. Will we have more this afternoon? Time will tell, right? Mark Manuel, rocking your ride home with the Stone Temple Pilots. 100.7, the Fox.

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Hey, everyone loves the circus, right? 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

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Hey, don't forget, tomorrow at 5:10 or so, Bob Zaney is going to join us. 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

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Boy, we got some great shows coming to Eastern Iowa, don't we? 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

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Wait, I just got a text from your dad. He said, please, no ugly ties this year. Get me Journey tickets. I'll tell you how you can help him out in about 8 minutes. 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

100.7 The Fox. Chad Tyson, what's up? How you guys doing tonight? Checking in to Rock Thanks here on a Wednesday evening, halfway to the weekend. Already halfway through the month. We had that earlier this week. I can't believe 4th of July weekend. It's only like 2.5 weeks. It's coming in hot. And Father's Day is this weekend. We'll talk about that later on the show tonight. But just a reminder here, we're doing deep cuts all day Sunday for dads. So if you guys are going to be out and about doing Father's Day stuff, crank it up here on the free iHeartRadio app, all right?